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1: Ladies and gentlemen, boys and girls, it is my pleasure to introduce to you all the finest, the brightest,

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There's so much you have to know.

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If anyone can hear it, the day I was born was the day I saw the devil. He reminded me of every battle that I lost. The battle goes on, we're just on a different level. And it's not enough just to keep our fingers crossed.

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All its cred back. Give this treat all its cred back. The art, lifestyle, and fashion gives it a clap back.

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